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Sweet, but a psycho. Nur happy music. I don't wanna rock, DJ. Gute Laune bei jedem Hit. Daddy, Daddy cool. Sunshine Radio. 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Happy life.

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2: 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I'm from the dirty, but that Chico nice. Y'all call it a moment, I call it life.

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I live among the creatures of the night. Luna, be jedem hit. 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

And I touched your face, narcotic mindful lace, Mary Jane. And I called your name like an addicted to cocaine, calls all the stuff you'd rather blame. And I touched your

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So come set me free. 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

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I'm from the dirty, but that Chico nice. Y'all call it a moment, I call it life.